0: Zombie on the track.
1: I got a bunch of niggas in the studio. That's gang gang though. Everybody good over here, you all right?

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You're a little homie. 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Now come and get your mother back.

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My new name Tsunami. 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Big wrist, big body, big whips, big locks, big guap, big knots, big goons. Small problems, big moves.

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Thank you. Thank you so much. We're going to do this song, and we're going to dedicate it to all of the lovely young ladies in